come tonight at the MGM Grand Las Vegas. 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

Long time ago, when I was a young boy, I saw that movie Mutiny on the Bounty. 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And I felt a yearning for that great adventure. So many nights I woke up out of a dream of blue seas, white sand, paradise birds.

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In that fateful night, I thought to myself, I'll do everything I can, save up every dime, and one day I'll return.

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2: The voice is calling from space newspapers. Somebody's coming to eat.

So it is you. Do you think you'll get away with the same thing again? Yep.

Hey, you know why I fuck with Cardi B? Cause they be thinking both of us crazy and shit. This sound like some Kodak Orange shit. Some Kodak Orange shit.